0: 107.
1: Radio 7. 107.7.
2: Well now, we call this the act of mating. But there are several other very important differences between human beings and animals that you should know about.

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If I can live through this next 6 months, day by day, if I can live through this, what comes next will be

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1: Oh, it's beautiful. But wait a minute, isn't this?
0: Yeah, yes it is.
1: But I thought the old lady dropped him into the ocean in here.
0: Well, baby,